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1: I came back to my hometown incognito to forget about it all. Suddenly I heard, hey there, Papito, you don't ever give a call.

It's a burning thing, and it makes a fiery ring. 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